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had some problems. It's Q104.3 and Pearl Jam. You know, Eddie Vedder did a short tour a couple of months ago of Japan, and they had special merchandise for that. And if you check out his website, I don't know, there was for a while, some of it remained, and you could get it if you were interested. It should be kind of very rare, you know, and valuable type of thing. So you're with Carol Miller. Great to be hanging out with you. And if you're on the road this weekend, well, of course, you listen to the cue in the car, but let's say you're going a little too far. You're getting out of range. Well, we have the free iHeartRadio app that you can listen to, and you can hear us everywhere. 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

Metallica is playing London tomorrow. If you want to take your private plane, get over there. Oh, also, excuse me, on the 5th, they're going to be there. So you can take a regular plane, you know.

0: Chrissy Hynde and her Pretenders. And on Q104.3. And she has I think another art book out. She's a really good artist. I think a display a couple of years ago, and also a book, and people just didn't know about that. So what's the line in that song? The pigeon from hell. What does that mean? What pigeon is from hell? It's just a pigeon, right? Do you break for pigeons, by the way? I do. See them in the street, you're not sure they're going to get out of the way? Well, there you go. America's 250th birthday is almost here, and Q1043 is getting ready for a rock and roll birthday present. The top 250 all-American rock song countdown. Tune in tomorrow morning at 6 as we begin counting down the 250 greatest rock songs from American bands only. And we're going to keep rolling it until we get to number one with no Zeppelin. That's right. You're thinking, you're correct. They're English. Okay, so what's it going to be? Well, I was telling you yesterday my guess for what the number one song was going to be, but I'm going to stop saying it because I want you to start guessing, okay? I'm just going to keep it to myself. I don't want to influence you. And it's the All-American Top 250 All July 4th Weekend. It's brought to you by Budweiser at New York's rock station, Q104.3.
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summer of 69, cumulative 4.3. Summer of 26 is starting off on the hot side, don't you think? So, July 1st, that was yesterday, Bryan Adams released, is Canada Day. And so he released a song called 51st State, in parentheses, Canada Will Never Be. And I think, you know, he wrote that in reaction to what the president was saying a few months ago, like, let's make Canada the 51st state. Did, you know, sometimes I think the president says things that they're really said tongue-in-cheek. You know what I mean? I mean, who could, let's say you were serious, someone was serious about that. Look how big that is. You can't make that into a state. Anyway, so he has the song, and, you know, it was very well received. People like it, and good for them. It's not going to be the 51st state. So, anyway, let's take a look at that hot weather we're having. See what's going to be, which changes usually on the hour now. They change the forecast. And tonight, clear, down to 83. For tomorrow, Friday, oh, still the same thing, high of 102. 102. Saturday, afternoon thunderstorms, high of 98. And, boy, Sunday is a lot cooler. Afternoon showers and a high only of 88. Wow.

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2 and a book point 3. And you know, this Sunday it'll be a year since the Back to the Beginning concert with Ozzy, his last performance in Birmingham. And there is an exhibit now in a museum there of Ozzy, and there's going to be a tribute day as well coming up. People will pay to get in for something special there.

You got the cue. Carol Miller here. Great to be hanging out with you. Weekend's already starting, right? Yeah. And it's hot. This is really going to be a kind of a too hot 4th of July, don't you think? We got the wheel in the sky. Maybe that'll cool us off.

We're playing bands who didn't use ChatGPT to write lyrics. Guaranteed human. All day, every day. Q104.3.

0: Yeah, yeah, yeah. Who said? Who sang that? Who could that be? Men at Work. And who can it be now? Well, Men at Work on Q104.3. You know, they're Australian. That's the origin there. And you know what's going on in Australia right now. That's right. Winter. It's just, well, we all know, and this is this science concept, you know, and the southern hemisphere and the whole thing and the latitude and the longitude. But it's just freaky when you think about it. Like right now, winter is going on somewhere in a place where, you know, that in Australia, where I've never been. But you see these things where Santa Claus is represented being like on a surfboard and everything, because when they have Christmas, it's in the summer. Just think about it, right? 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
14: The average doctor's appointment is just 15 minutes. In that window, you're taking a history, reviewing labs, addressing whatever the patient actually came in for. 15 minutes. I'm Dr. Aditi Narukar. I'm a Harvard physician, and that impossible math is what my new podcast

Yeah, so it's Q104.3, like the man said. I'm Carol Miller. Thanks for hanging out here. So which commercial is this in now? Is it a burger commercial? You know, Pete Townsend was the one that said he didn't care what people said. It was a good way to get his music out there. Even if it's in commercials, let people hear it.

as Creed. Scott Stapp on the vocals there. It's Q104.3. You know, one of my favorite things here at the station, I don't know about you, but we have a great vending machine. Yeah, place where you can actually get quarters back. I think they had a deal or something.

Yeah, is that your favorite Elton John song? It's Cumulative 4.3. You know, sometimes, well, that wasn't his first song, and it wasn't his first album, but it was certainly early on, and it hit, and people, a lot of people think, well, that's the first one they know, you, that most of us know, so that was his first song. Not true, but still, just an amazing real launch to his career. Now, Elton John is saying, well, there's a rumor out. He's not saying it, but there's a rumor, okay, that Elton has signed a multi-million dollar deal for the production of an impressive and immense, no, the word is immersive. I'm trying to figure out what word were they using there. Immersive hologram residency in Las Vegas at the new Hard Rock Hotel, which is going to open next year. Now, here's the question. Yeah, you'd be curious to see this hologram thing. How much would you pay? Would you pay as much to see a hologram as you would to see the artist in person? I don't think so. So, but then again, it's once they get it there. Wait a minute, how do they get a hologram? They don't have to carry it there. Project it or whatever it is they do. They certainly don't have to have a lot of staging. I mean, it's all in the, what do I know? I don't know. I'm just imagining that, you know, this like, pushing a button and you got a slideshow there, but that's not it. So I'd certainly be interested in seeing it. I don't know about paying big bucks for a residency. You know, all these groups doing this. Kiss has something related to a hologram coming out. They're calling it an avatar, and that's taking an awful long time. You know, it's like 5 years. What is coming out in 2028, and then their last show is the end of 2023. And they have sold their rights to this company that's doing it so that they are not contractually, it prevents them from going out now and performing with their Kiss costumes. I mean, they can play and do everything, you know, with no makeup and stuff like that. So, I don't know. I don't know. I really don't know about this stuff. So it's Q104.3. Let's check out our Q104 forecast for tonight. We do know it is hot. I mean, really ridiculous today. Now, tonight getting down to 83, and tomorrow.

mostly sunny and 102. And then we have Saturday afternoon thunderstorms. That's the 4th of July. 98. How does, do they, can they put on fireworks with thunderstorms? Somehow, I don't know. And then Sunday, afternoon showers and a high of 88. And our ball teams were not playing today. I mean, our baseball team.

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0: Lightning strikes maybe once, maybe twice, and it all comes down to you. You know, her lyrics, Stevie Nicks, Q104.3, Fleetwood Mac, they don't always exactly make literal sense, but they really have a feel to them. You know what I mean? You get the idea, and what's the idea? And that's what's really clever about so many of them. You know, so many of her lyrics, you know. You know, the landslide. You know, just think of those, that whole song there. You know, it's not literal, but it gives you a feeling. Anyway, it's Q104.3. Hope you're having a good one and glad you're here hanging out. As we get ready for the weekend, America's 250th birthday is almost here. And Q104.3 is getting ready for a rock and roll birthday present. The top 250 all-American rock songs countdown. Tune in tomorrow morning at 6 as we begin counting down the 250 greatest rock songs from American bands. And we're going to keep rolling until we get to number one. It's not going to be Stairway. Think for a minute. Think. I know it's a little difficult to think at this hour, but they're from Britain. So, you know, that they can't be on the list. So it's going to be drastically different. The All-American Top 250, the all July 4th weekend, brought to you by Budweiser and New York's Rock Station, Q104.3.
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Okay. You're with Carol Miller. Love hanging out with you. Also like the AC in this place. I might not go home. Not quite sure. We got Def Leppard. By the way, they're working on a new album.

This is Night Ranger on the Cue. You can still rock in America. Good song for the 4th of July.

Tom Petty and his Heartbreakers into the great wide open. Q104.3. And you know what's coming into the great wide open of the Hudson River? The tall ships. I haven't been hearing a lot about this. Have you? The tall ships coming for July 4th. Over 40 international tall ships and dozens of naval vessels are gathering for the Sail 4th 250 event to celebrate, you know, July 4th, 250. And the amazing thing about it is it was a very big deal in 1976 for the 200th anniversary. Or, hang on a second there. Yeah, so it was a whole parade of these ships that you never see. I mean, they look ancient, you know, from different countries and all kinds of stuff. And they go up the Hudson River. They don't usually go much further than the George Washington Bridge because they're the tall ships and they can't fit under the bridge. But I did see one going up, I don't know, I guess one was here early, just yesterday, going up the Hudson. And it's just really, really nice to see. And I don't know why, have you been hearing about it? I just haven't. But anyway, I'm telling you about it. And let's see, filled, the Hudson River, filled with dozens of tall ships from at least 20 nations on July 4th. Very exciting.

And I guess they're getting here now. It's kind of like a group, you know, like a loading into the venue or something. They're arriving. And I'm going to be looking for them. So our Q1 forecast, like if you're going to be looking for the tall ships, it's going to be pretty hot. I mean, on July 4th, it's Saturday, and we still have the forecast calling for 98 degrees. Tomorrow is now 101. They keep changing their mind. But anyway, so 98 degrees, you're going to watch the ships, or rather be on the ships. But that's the forecast. Sunday afternoon showers, 86, so a little relief. And then Monday, thunderstorms and high only of 76. So it really is going to cool off. So, yeah, let's do this, okay?

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4: Okay. And this is Carol Miller. I thank you so much for listening. And, the COPA's coming up next here on the Q. So, I hope you have a great weekend. I'm off tomorrow. There. A quick, kind of giving us the third to go along with the fourth. So, I hope you have a meaningful 250th and think it's great. I think it's great. It's going to be a little hot. So, have a good one. And, I'll see you after the weekend.

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1: This song reminds me of Jimi Hendrix playing one of his ballads on guitar. 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
1: My wife once wrote a song called Loser. 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

His birthday. That all rhymes. Anyway, listen for the keywords. Enter them here. You could win $2,500 to help you craft a great American vacation. Q104.3. We're celebrating the 4th of July today on a Friday. Yeah, because the holiday fell on a Saturday, the 250th birthday, so we have days off today. Some of us do. I'm working, though, and I got offspring, self-esteem.

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1: Sweet Child of Mine, Guns N' Roses. 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
1: This is Foreigner and Urgent. Now, the rumors have been leading up to today, yesterday and today, that Travis Kelce and Taylor Swift be getting married like at Madison Square Garden. So, if they're getting married at the Garden, it would be today. And the question is Foreigner still going to play I Want to Know What Love Is? Because they promised to do that when they got married live.
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1: Guns N' Roses doing Paul McCartney's Live and Let Die. That was the James Bond theme for the movie of that name that started the career as James Bond of Roger Moore. It became the longest running Bond. Now we are on the cusp of announcing a new James Bond. I got a feeling it's going to be Callum Turner, Dua Lipa's fiance, now married, I think. She'd be a perfect Bond girl, too. It's all built in, you know? But we'll see.
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0: There is no dark side in the moon, really. 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

0: 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Cope here, only DJ licensed to party. We're going to get the party going. We want to be your soundtrack all 4th of July. That's Nirvana and Lithium. I wonder where that will place on the top 250 greatest American rock songs ever made. We're probably going to go through it twice, you know, this weekend. Something else I was very irritated by was, I heard Jim Kerr talking about it in the New York Times. The New York Times, they had the top 30 greatest living American composers. And off the list were Billy Joel. Springsteen was on there, but Billy was left off. And Neil Diamond. I mean, come on, the two of them. Come on. You know, the New York Times, this is Billy's backyard. He sold out more shows than anybody ever in the history of Madison Square Garden. You leave him on off the list. He can even write operas. He can write classical music. He does everything. Shame on you, New York Times. We love you. We're upset. You better put him in there.
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1: 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Phil Collins getting a second induction to the Rock and Roll Hall of Fame in November on the 14th. 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

It's the top 250 rock songs of all time as put together by us for the weekend, the 250th birthday of America. All American top 250 rock songs. Number 243 there was Blondie, One Way or Another When I Come Around. Green Day at 244. 245, New York's own Beastie Boys, Got a Fight for Your Right to Party. 18 in Life was Skid Row. 246 and 247, Joe Walsh with Rocky Mountain Way. It's just kicking off right now. We're going to do it all weekend long. 242 in the On Deck Circle. Band from the L.A. area. I'll give you a little hint. That's in the On Deck Circle. A break last night for New York baseball fans. Mets and Yankees both off. And boy, we needed a break. Their action again today. Mets are down in Atlanta playing the Braves tonight. And the Twins are at the stadium taking on the Yankees. If we get that game underway, because they're calling for possible thunderstorms tonight, right around game time. Temperature will be hovering around 90-something at the start of the game. But for today, increasing clouds, hot, and a high near 104. Heat index making it feel like 114. So obviously, stay indoors. If you don't have to go out, do that. Stay hydrated if you do have to go out. And be careful. Heat exhaustion, dehydration, all that kind of stuff, it's not good. Tonight, like I said, chance of showers during the early evening hours and then later as well. Dropping down to a low of 82. And then for Independence Day, that's 4th of July Saturday, we've got possible showers and thunderstorms in the afternoon. And the temperature high again, 100 degrees. Heat index feeling like 107. So what I said about taking care of yourself today applies tomorrow as well.

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Ralph Tatora, Infant Jim Kerr, Poison, number 233 on the list. R.O.C.K. in the USA, John Mellencamp at 234. 235 belong to the Steve Miller Band, Take the Money and Run. Living on the Edge from Aerosmith at 236. And What I Got from Sublime was number 237. At the very beginning stages of our countdown, 250, we're at 232, so a long way to go before we get to number one. But it's all American, so that means it can't be Zeppelin, it can't be Queen. So who's going to be hovering around number one? American bands. I mean, I have some ideas. I'd be curious to see what you're thinking as well. It's Ralph, like I said, in for Jim, and it's a nasty, nasty day again today in the city. Increasing clouds for this observance of the 4th of July on July 3rd. High today, 104. Heat index feeling as high as 114. So stay indoors if you can. If you do need to go outdoors, make sure you are wearing protection, dress lightly, and bring liquids, you know, some sort of electrolyte drink or at least water. Stay hydrated today. Increasing clouds tonight and on the overnight. Some showers, thunderstorms are possible as we drop down to 82. Yeah, that's tonight. And then for Independence Day, 4th of July, Saturday, same as it ever was. High about 100, heat index 107. Again, showers and thunderstorms are popping up here and there and everywhere. So, again, like I said for today, be safe, be careful, and stay hydrated. Right now in the city, I think we're up to 86 degrees. It's 743.

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0: 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Number 225 belonging to Bob. Don't Come Round Here No More, Tom Petty from Gainesville, Florida. 226. 227 was Blues Traveler, Runaround. You know where they're from, right? And Rainy Day Women, number 12 and 35 from Bob Dylan. Duluth, Minnesota is where he got his started, right? Of course, everybody thinks he's from New York, but no, he's from Minnesota. It's Bob Dylan at 228. I love doing this. It's Ralph Totora in for Jim Kerr on this 4th of July weekend. The All-American Countdown continues with number 224. That's in the on-deck circle. One of my favorite songs of all. I put together a folder on my phone before you could do other stuff. And it's got all these songs that I personally love. I call it, it's like Ralph's ultimate folder of tunes. And this one is definitely in there. This is not a lot. There's really not a lot of tunes. Maybe 30 altogether. And this one's one of them. And it's next here on The Cue.
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1: It's the greatest music.

Is that a rhetorical question? Doing the Doors on New York's Q104.3, coming in at number 216 on the top top 250 rock songs. All American for 4th of July weekend. Love Her Madly at number 216. Other side was Red Hot Chili Peppers at 217. 218 belonged to Cheap Trick. Surrender. Come Out and Play. Offspring at 219. 220 was Nirvana with All Apologies. It's a great list. It's a lot of fun. And it continues. We're about 10% in, a little bit more than that. So that means there's about 90% to go on this 4th of July weekend. It's Ralph Totora in for Jim Curran, the Rock and Roll Morning Show. Sunday night, don't want to rush the weekend, but it's a great show this week with Jonathan Clark, Out of the Box. Music from Rolling Stones, new stuff from them. Also, Muse, Phoebe Bridgers. You got Dinosaur Jr., Brandon Flowers from The Killers, and new music from Bob Mould's band Sugar, too. Plus, you can win tickets to go see Gary Clark Jr. at the Beacon Theater. It is a great hour of new music every Sunday night, 9 o'clock, Out of the Box with Jonathan Clark here at Q104.3. Speaking of Devil, he's going to get the baton next. He's coming in, and we'll continue the countdown with a local boy who's all over this list, as you could imagine. You'll see who I'm talking about next here at the Q.

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1: What we've got here is failure to communicate. Some men you just can't reach. So you get what we had here last week, which is the way he wants it. 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

VRX Rock Station, Q104.3. Okay, the next song on the America 250 Greatest Rock Songs from American Bands. An interesting one because Joe Walsh wrote it, but it's on two different albums. It's on the, which is a great movie and a great soundtrack, The Warriors, the original motion picture soundtrack. And the song's also on the album The Long Run, written by Joe Walsh, but it's an Eagles song. At song number 209, it's In the City, Q104.3.

all-American rock songs from David Byrne and the Singin' Talkin' Heads, Burning Down the House. And you can check out David Byrne live, which I highly recommend, Forest Hill Stadium, September 19th. Jimi Hendrix at song number 208 with Fire in the City from Joe Walsh and the Eagles at 209. 210, Weezer, the Sweater Song, and R.E.M.'s The One I Love at song number 211. Jonathan Clark with you. Hope you're having a great start to your weekend. And we'll continue the countdown of the top 250 All-American rock songs with a guy from Jersey that I was actually in the same room with earlier this week. That's next.

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0: celebrating America's 250th birthday with the top 250 All-American Rock Songs Countdown. Coming in at song number 203, that one from Aerosmith, Love in an Elevator. Iris from the Goo Goo Dolls at song number 204. ZZ Top at 205 with Legs. And Jersey Girl from Bruce, song number 206, a song he did not write. But Tom Waits must be very happy with the royalties that Bruce generated for him from that song. So great here on New York's Rock Station, Q104.3. I'm Jonathan Clark. Hope you're having a great start to your holiday weekend. And yeah, that is what we are doing, celebrating America's 250th. 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We'll continue the countdown with a band from Atlanta, Georgia, right after this.
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As we are celebrating America's 250th birthday with the top 250 all-American rock songs countdown, we had to play that beautiful one from Simon and Garfunkel. Of course, it's called America, and it's at song number 198. 199, Journey, Any Way You Want It. Green Day's Holiday was song number 200. 201, Van Halen, Ain't Talking About Love, and She Talks to Angels from the Black Crowes at song number 202. Jonathan Clark with you. Q10 forecast today. Well, in case you've been living under a rock, you know what's happening. Another very hot one today. High of 100 and sunny and humid. Down to 81 tonight with a possible thunderstorm. Tomorrow, Saturday, well, slightly cooler. High of 95, sunny, hot, and humid, but we could get another thunderstorm in the PM hours. We got 92 degrees in Midtown right now. A true New Yorker enters the countdown next.

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bedroom, she was everybody's darling. 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

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New York City is the place where they said, hey, babe, take a walk on the wild.

0: There he is, John Mellencamp in Small Town here on New York's Rock Station Q104.3. He'll be touring this summer with John Fogerty. So we look forward to those shows as we celebrate America's 250th birthday with the top 250 all-American rock songs. John Mellencamp, Small Town, had to be in there. Song number 194. 195, Pearl Jam's Even Flow. CCR with Born on the Bayou at 196. And Lou Reed's Walk on the Wild Side at 197. I'm Jonathan Clark, and that's what we're doing, celebrating America's 250th with the top 250 All-American Rock Songs Countdown. We're counting down the 250 greatest rock songs from American bands. We'll keep rolling until we get to number one with no Led Zeppelin. What's it going to be? The All-American Top 250, all 4th of July weekend, brought to you by Budweiser and New York's Rock Station, Q104.3. And let's see. The next song deals with bourbon and beer and something else. That enters the countdown at song number 193 next.
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0: Number 190.

celebrating America's 250th birthday with the top 250 all-American rock songs countdown, and we're celebrating the movie Risky Business as well. So Bob Seger there coming in at song number 189 with all-time rock and roll, The Doors, Touch Me at 190. 191, Stone Temple Pilots, Big Empty, and Jimi Hendrix, Foxy Lady. Song number 192, starting the set, George Thorogood and the Destroyers, one bourbon, one scotch, one beer. Song number 193. Jonathan Clark with you. Hope you're staying cool. It's crazy out there the last couple days, right? Anyway, we'll come right back and we'll continue this countdown with a guy that was, he was actually born in the Bronx. I forgot that, but he was raised in the Levittown section of Hicksville, and he enters the countdown next.

0: Portugal advanced last night and now look ahead to a matchup with Spain.
1: Well, all this confidence after this victory, we knew it. That's going to be tough the next game, but this is World Cup. We have to be prepared.
0: Portugal getting by Croatia 2-1 to move on. Three matches today, including Lionel Messi in Argentina against Cape Verde.
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Eagles, One of These Nights, 181, 182 from Heart, Crazy on You. Skinner's, Give Me Three Steps at 183. And The Cars, Good Times Roll at 184. Jonathan Clark with you. 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Coming back, we'll continue the countdown with the band. Let's see. Well, the leader of this band from the D.C. area, he was in one band and then he was in another band. Two huge bands from the 90s. They enter the countdown next.

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Number 175.

Yeah, we're celebrating America's 250th birthday with the top 250 All-American Rock Songs Countdown here on New York's rock station, Q104.3. That one, I mean, come on. That had to be in there, right? Van Halen, song number 170, Dance the Night Away. Janis Joplin doing the great Kris Kristofferson song, Me and Bobby McGee, at 171. 172, Aerosmith, Dude Looks Like a Lady. Good old Grateful Dead, Sugar Magnolia, 173. And Stevie Ray Vaughan, Pride and Joy, at song number 174. He was not born in Austin. He was born in Dallas. But, of course, it's not that far away. He spent a lot of time in Austin. I'm Jonathan Clark. Hope you're staying cool and hydrated and you're getting a great start to your holiday weekend. Jerry Martier will continue the countdown next with a guy originally from Detroit who makes his own furniture.

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Q104.3, Rocks New York. There is Twisted Sister sitting there at number 166. We're not going to take it. You know, it fits in with the theme of what we're about to do here, right? Right. September, we'll see a limited, and I mean limited, reunion for Twisted Sister. Sebastian Bach taking the place with Dee Snider's approval. And I think it's 9 gigs, so there you go. We got Journey at Lights at 167, Tom Petty in the Waiting at 168. And this chunk of this All-American Countdown began with Jack White and the White Stripes, and JC is right. Before all of this, there was Third Man Upholstery, and he was very good at that, and he's very good at this, and I love them. Seven Nation Army settling in at 169. Jerry Martier, and this Friday, as we, many of you kicked off the weekend like earlier this week, but at least we can say it's pretty much officially here now. America turning 250. Q104.3 is celebrating with $250,000 in cash. 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

Well, the numbers are what the numbers are, and maybe this would have been better timed if it was tomorrow. However, here we go. Here's Bruce and the E Street Band, number 163, and of course, Roy Bittan celebrating a birthday yesterday. I would say he's celebrating through the weekend, 4th of July, Asbury Park. Sandy on the cue.

Q104.3 rocks New York in what might be, collectively speaking, the worst week of baseball for the Yanks and Mets. Here's John Fogerty, which is always right on time and beautiful. Center field, sitting there at number 162. We get set for John Fogerty, Steve Winwood. Hell of a double bill right there in the middle of September on the 12th at the beach. We will see you there. So as fate had it, there was Bruce Springsteen at 163, 4th of July, Asbury Park, and Sandy with a somewhat belated happy birthday. Roy Bittan yesterday, but as I said, you know, it's the holiday weekend. It's a big one. Why wouldn't you just continue till pancakes Monday morning? That's the rule. Tabula the Dog, a hunger strike at 164, and starting this chunk of the All-American Countdown, Steely Dan, Do It Again at 165. So it's not as if we took the surviving members of Zeppelin and the Stones and the Beatles and Pink Floyd and dragged them in front of the House Un-American Activities Committee and had snarky, pompous senators ask them ridiculous questions. We just suggested they go hang out someplace. And they're probably all out there in Amagansett and the Hamptons and Montauk and all of that stuff. And good for them. Because what's good for us is, yeah, an All-American Top 250 rock songs. Let's pick it up coming up next with, well, it's easily top five for a song that's just about one of the great benders out on the town of all time. You got that? And it's coming up.

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0: 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Stone Temple Pilots and Vaseline settling in at number 156. Pat Benatar and Shadows of the Night at 157. There was Styx and Renegade at 158. Green Day, Basket Case, 159. There's your nice round watermark of 160. Doobie Brothers and China Grove, My Spies Are Everywhere. Had Spies at Saratoga, had them last night in Boston. Thumbs up all the way around. The Doobie Brothers and Carlos still bringing the heat. And they will be at Bethel Woods tomorrow for the 4th of July. What a great thing to do, huh? I don't know if they're having fireworks, but what a great show. There was Billy to start off this particular chunk of the All-American Countdown with Big Shot. At 161, Jerry Martier right in the middle of this weekend, though the big official party is tomorrow. I feel like we started midweek. And those shots were fired at Lexington and Concord all those years ago. We'll never know who fired first. Quickly, it turned into fire at will, and I caution you to hydrate at will, please. Last I checked, it was 101 in Central Park. So with little variation, at least you're in the upper 90s, and it's also sticky. So grab that water in between. You know, at this point sometimes you want to wait till it cools a little, this cools this evening, to get that adult beverage. But you'll mitigate that however you want to. I know what we're up to. Q104.3 is celebrating America's 250th birthday with the top 250 All-American Rock Songs Countdown. We're counting down the 250 greatest rock songs from American bands. We'll keep rolling until we get to number one. There is no Zeppelin. There is no Floyd. So what's number one going to be? The All-American Top 250, all July 4th weekend. It is brought to you by Budweiser and New York's rock station, Q104.3. Back next. We'll pick it up at 155.
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0: Q104.3 rocks New York. There's the Doors checking in with Break On Through at number 151. Everclear, Santa Monica at 152. They're going to watch the world die, but at least they've swam out behind the breakers. They're nice and cool. John Mellencamp heard so good. It's going to be so good. And now we can say later this month because we're in July. So we're talking PNC Bank Arts Center for John Mellencamp on the 25th and the very next evening at Jones Beach on the 26th. Will there be more tickets? Well, we've had plenty of them for the Dancing Ward Tour, and we're sure to have more. Collective Soul, The World I Know at 154, and at 155, there was Kansas starting this particular chunk of the All-American Countdown with Dust in the Wind. Let's tackle this Q10 forecast. It is what it is, and I hope to God you're doing everything we're supposed to do here. This afternoon, more of the same. It's sunny, hot, humid. The National Weather Service has issued an extreme heat warning. Please take your advisory seriously. There's an air quality alert, too. Not the day to run that 5K. The high, a very dangerous 102. I know at some point we hit 101 at Central Park. I'm not sure if it's still there yet. But, you know, if you can put your rear end in the air and tell the difference to me between 99 and 101, you go right ahead and do that. Importantly, we do have a chance this afternoon of isolated T-storms. And the National Weather was last saying for the city, 545, so judge it east and west by that. Tonight, partly cloudy, hot, humid, an early shower, isolated T-storm. A low, if you like to use that word, of 82. And for the fourth tomorrow, sun early, and then we do get some clouds creeping in the afternoon. But we do have a severe afternoon T-storm watch in already. So watch out. High, a potential 100. I'm coming back with watermark. Doesn't that feel good? I know you're not in it, but it's a watermark. Number 150 on the way on the queue.
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And he laid that golden fiddle on the ground at Johnny's feet. Johnny said, "Devil, just come on back if you ever want to try again. I done told you once, you son of a bitch, I'm the

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0: 104.3 rocks New York. There is Alice in Chains settling in at number 142. Man in the Box. Van Halen at 143. Intruder. Pretty Woman. We got Poison. Mike and Denise, William and Holly and the crew. Digging Every Rose Has Its Thorn at 144. And yeah, glad to see the Grateful Dead watermark 145 and Ripple. I'm going to start this next thing by saying I am clearly the furthest thing away from any kind of soccer expert. In fact, I am a neophyte. That's just the way it's been my whole life. I admit it. But we enjoyed the game the other night. The wife and I sat and watched, and I'm having trouble understanding how the red card thing happens here, because now Balogun, Team USA's best scoring weapon, will sit for Monday's game against Belgium. How is that fair? You've seen it. It's two guys going after the ball. Yeah, it's not one of these fake Fugazi things. He steps on his foot, but there's no intent. Isn't that the, you know, the spirit of the thing? Should have been a yellow, maybe. So the next match at MetLife will be Sunday, Brazil and Norway. That's a 4 o'clock. Egypt defeated Australia today. They got into that penalty kicks thing, and it was 4-2. And I won't comment on the penalty kicks thing. I got feelings on that. Hey, the Yanks will host the Twins for the holiday weekend. Gerrit Cole will start tonight. And now the Mets will spend the 4th in Atlanta. Christian Scott starts again at 7 o'clock. Wimbledon moves to the 3rd round. At Saratoga today, the Ponies began their summer stay there. Good. All-American Top 250 Rock Songs will continue. I've got Cheap Trick coming up at 141, and then we find out who's at Watermark 140. On the way, on a cue.
1: 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Come celebrate as Q104.3 counts down the... 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

0: 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There is Pearl Jam and Better Man settling in at number 136. Dylan Knocking on Heaven's Door at 137. We got Kiss at 138. Detroit, Rock City, different Crazy Phil and the Crew in Brooklyn. Talking Heads, Life During Wartime at 139. You got your watermark, 140. Red Hot Chili Peppers and Californication. And Cheap Trick started this chunk of the All-American Top 250 with I Want You to Want Me. Jerry Martier in the middle of this countdown, in the middle of this. It's always a huge when it's 4th of July, but when we turn 250, well, bang, and there we are celebrating America's 250th birthday with the Top 250 All-American Rock Songs Countdown. We're counting down the 250 greatest rock songs from the American bands. We keep rolling until we get to number one. However, there's no Zeppelin. So what's number one going to be? It's a conundrum, right? We're going to solve it, though. The All-American Top 250, all July 4th weekend. It is brought to you by Budweiser and New York's rock station, Q104.3. Coming back with one of my favorite guitarists of all time. Yeah, it's too nebulous, right? Yeah, so Leslie West and Mountain are settling in at 135, and it's coming up on the...
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0: Q104.3 Rocks New York. There's the Wilson Sisters and Heart Magic Man settling in at 131. Jacksonian Rock and Roll. Yeah, that's in keeping with the 4th of July weekend. 132, Running on Empty. The Cars, Bye Bye Love at 133. Billy is in again. As it should be, it's still rock and roll to me at 134. And then Watermark 135, the great Leslie West, the Mountain. I just loved his playing so much. Mississippi Queen. Carol Miller out tonight. Here Comes the Babe, celebrating 30 years. That was such a great, great celebration this week with Cope and Maria at the same time. And there was cake, wasn't there?
1: Yeah,
0: Calandra's. Cake. Oh.
1: Italians.
0: I wasn't here. I didn't get any, but man, oh, man, oh, man. I was beaming looking at those pictures. So good for you, buddy. I got a present for you.
1: What do you got?
0: Oh, I got some Bruce coming up here. Watermark 130. It's coming on the way with Cope.
1: We're gonna get halfway soon.
2: And another thing. Don't you ever play the Fife in my promo ever again. Now, where were we? Ah, yes. Q104.3 is counting down the top 250 all-American rock songs of all time to celebrate America 250. 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As in, a certain talking song that's been number one for 25 years in a row is not in this countdown.
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2: 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As we crack open ice-cold Budweiser's celebrating their 150th birthday. 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

0: I let it go all the way down.
1: Yeah,
0: that's how I remember it. You know, it's almost 11 minutes, Q104.3, New York's rock station. Heard it through the grapevine. But, you know, I mean, I've heard the shorter versions on the top 40 stations back when that song had originally come out from Cosmo's Factory. And, you know, it came in right now at 123, so we're into the second half. But I've heard two-minute versions of it. I've heard four-minute versions, three and a half, and, of course, the biggie right there. But there's nothing quite like that, the guitar playing of John Fogerty. And the great thing is that the rights to the Creedence music, after 50 years of waiting, got returned to the Creedence Clearwater Estates, you know, including John Fogerty, of course. He announced that at our iHeartRadio Music Festival last year. Now, we had Bad to the Bone at 124. Right at the halfway point, the master of the Stratocaster, Jimi Hendrix, Hey Joe, one of his first big hits, and then the Steve Miller Band, Fly Like an Eagle. So we'll be coming back in a sec with number 122 as we celebrate America's 250th birthday. And the thing is, we're playing the greatest American rock songs and bands of all time as voted.

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